Maybe it didn't take all of my life to find you. 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

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A little plastic heart fell out, the joke incises on me. Something about lonely pricks being folly and not jolly.

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1: Everybody wants something. Everybody needs something they can't be.
0: Gmail.com.